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15: I'm meteorologist Mark Thibodeau with the Weather Channel. We'll see an increase in cloud cover overnight into sunrise, a low of 73. Showers and some thunderstorms look likely as we head through Thursday. Some locally heavy rain with some of these storms. Highs in the mid 80s. Areas of rain and thunder possible on Friday as well. Could be some locally heavy rain, a high of 87.
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25: I'm meteorologist Mark Thibodeau with the Weather Channel. We'll see an increase in cloud cover overnight into sunrise, a low of 73. Showers and some thunderstorms look likely as we head through Thursday. Some locally heavy rain with some of these storms. Highs in the mid-80s. Areas of rain and thunder possible on Friday as well. Could be some locally heavy rain, a high of 87.
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9: I'm meteorologist Mark Thibodeau with the Weather Channel. We'll see an increase in cloud cover overnight into sunrise, a low of 73. Showers and some thunderstorms look likely as we head through Thursday. Some locally heavy rain with some of these storms. Highs in the mid-80s. Areas of rain and thunder possible on Friday as well. Could be some locally heavy rain, a high of 87.
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24: I'm meteorologist Mark Thibodeau with the Weather Channel. We'll see an increase in cloud cover overnight into sunrise, a low of 73. Showers and some thunderstorms look likely as we head through Thursday. Some locally heavy rain with some of these storms. Highs in the mid-80s. Areas of rain and thunder possible on Friday as well. Could be some locally heavy rain, a high of 87.
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4: I'm meteorologist Mark Thibodeau with the Weather Channel. We'll see an increase in cloud cover overnight into sunrise, a low of 73. Showers and some thunderstorms look likely as we head through Thursday. Some locally heavy rain with some of these storms. Highs in the mid-80s. Areas of rain and thunder possible on Friday as well. Could be some locally heavy rain, a high of 87.
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0: 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And that, my friend, you can take to the bank. They'll look at you funny, but you can take it to the bank. Oh, look, I got 103.7 Chuck FM. So, do you have any money for us? No? 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
10: I'm meteorologist Mark Thibodeau with the Weather Channel. We'll see an increase in cloud cover overnight into sunrise, a low of 73. Showers and some thunderstorms look likely as we head through Thursday. Some locally heavy rain with some of these storms. Highs in the mid-80s. Areas of rain and thunder possible on Friday as well. Could be some locally heavy rain, a high of 87.
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let's see here. We got an R and an A and an N and a D and an O and an M. What's that? Random. Chuck is random.

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4: I'm meteorologist Mark Thibodeau with the Weather Channel. We'll see an increase in cloud cover overnight into sunrise, a low of 73. Showers and some thunderstorms look likely as we head through Thursday. Some locally heavy rain with some of these storms. Highs in the mid-80s. Areas of rain and thunder possible on Friday as well. Could be some locally heavy rain, a high of 87.

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6: I'm meteorologist Mark Thibodeau with the Weather Channel. We'll see an increase in cloud cover overnight into sunrise, a low of 73. Showers and some thunderstorms look likely as we head through Thursday. Some locally heavy rain with some of these storms. Highs in the mid-80s. Various of rain and thunder possible on Friday as well. Could be some locally heavy rain, a high of 87.
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7: I'm meteorologist Mark Thibodeau with the Weather Channel. We'll see an increase in cloud cover overnight into sunrise, a low of 73. Showers and some thunderstorms look likely as we head through Thursday. Some locally heavy rain with some of these storms. Highs in the mid-80s. Areas of rain and thunder possible on Friday as well. Could be some locally heavy rain, a high of 87.
0: And here we go again. Back to the random music. Nice. 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Yeah, I said Chuck.

Summer rule number one, have fun. Summer rule number two, see rule number one. And summer rule number three, turn up 103.7 Chuck FM.

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14: I'm meteorologist Ken Boone from the Weather Channel. Mostly cloudy, breezy to windy, and warm for us here today and tonight with scattered showers and storms. Rain could be locally heavy at times as the remnants of Arthur move across the region. High 85, 70 tonight. Still a chance for a few showers and storms Friday, 88.
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4: On 129 South, speeds in the teens from Chestnut Street to Terrace Street. There's long-term road construction on 316 at Bethlehem Road. And on 78 West, speeds in the 20s at Henry Clower Boulevard. And this is Tierra Drake with Chuck on the Roads.
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21: On 129 North, speeds in the 20s at Main Street. On 78 West, speeds in the 20s from College Avenue to South Bullock Street. And And lastly, on 129 South, speeds in the 20s at North Old Gainesville Highway. And this is Tierra Drake with Chuck on the Road.
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7: I'm meteorologist Ken Boone from the Weather Channel. Mostly cloudy, breezy to windy, and warm for us here today and tonight with scattered showers and storms. Rain could be locally heavy at times as the remnants of Arthur move across the region. High 85, 70 tonight. Still a chance for a few showers and storms Friday, 88.
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0: Hey, we didn't want to alarm you or anything, but 103.7 Chuck FM has a humongous stack of random songs coming up. It's taller than a stack of pancakes could even imagine being. Okay, guys, back them up right in here.
1: Whoa, okay. 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
3: On 78 East, speeds in the 20s at Athens Perimeter. On the Interloop 10, speeds in the 20s at O'Hull Road. And lastly, speeds in the teens on 129 North at Main Street. And this is Tierra Drake with Chuck on the Road.
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16: On the Interloop 10, speeds in the single digits at Old Hull Road. On 78 West, speeds in the teens from Abington Drive to Scenic Highway. And on 129 North, speeds in the teens at Pepper Street. And this report is sponsored by Billy Kane Ford.
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17: I'm meteorologist Ken Boone from the Weather Channel. Mostly cloudy, breezy to windy, and warm for us here today and tonight with scattered showers and storms. Rain could be locally heavy at times as the remnants of Arthur move across the region. High 85, 70 tonight. Still a chance for a few showers and storms Friday, 88.
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1: 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That's why we're the random music machine of North Georgia. I mean, it says it on our uniforms. More zigging and zagging is coming up next.
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18: On 316 West, speeds in the teens at Progress Central Avenue. On 78 East, speeds in the teens at East Park Place Boulevard. And on the Interloop 10, speeds in the single digits at Old Hole Road. And this is Tierra Drake with Chuck on the Roads.

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3: On 129 South, speeds in the teens from Helen Highway to Pardue Creek. On 129 North, speeds in the teens at Main Street. On the Interloop 10, speeds in the 20s at Old Hole Road. And lastly, on 78 West, speeds in the teens from Foundry Street to Pulaski Street. And this is Tiara Drake with Chuck on the Roads.
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20: I'm meteorologist Ken Boone from the Weather Channel. Mostly cloudy, breezy to windy, and warm for us here today and tonight with scattered showers and storms. Rain could be locally heavy at times as the remnants of Arthur move across the region. High 85, 70 tonight. Still a chance for a few showers and storms Friday, 88.
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1: I'm meteorologist Ken Boone from the Weather Channel. Mostly cloudy, breezy to windy, and warm for us here today and tonight with scattered showers and storms. Rain could be locally heavy at times as the remnants of Arthur move across the region. High 85, 70 tonight. Still a chance for a few showers and storms Friday, 88.
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1: I'm meteorologist Ken Boone from the Weather Channel. Breezy, warm, and humid this afternoon. Scattered showers and storms this afternoon and tonight as the remnants of Arthur move through the region. Some of the storms producing strong winds and very heavy rain. High 87, 70 tonight. Slight chance for a shower storm Friday, mid-upper 80s.
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1: I'm meteorologist Ken Boone from the Weather Channel. Breezy, warm, and humid this afternoon. Scattered showers and storms this afternoon and tonight as the remnants of Arthur move through the region. Some of the storms producing strong winds and very heavy rain. High 87, 70 tonight. Slight chance for a shower storm Friday, mid-upper 80s.
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5: I'm meteorologist Ken Boone from the Weather Channel. Breezy, warm, and humid this afternoon. Scattered showers and storms this afternoon and tonight as the remnants of Arthur move through the region. Some of the storms producing strong winds and very heavy rain. High 87, 70 tonight. Slight chance for a shower storm Friday, mid-upper 80s.
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14: I'm meteorologist Ken Boone from the Weather Channel. Breezy, warm, and humid this afternoon. Scattered showers and storms this afternoon and tonight as the remnants of Arthur move through the region. Some of the storms producing strong winds and very heavy rain. High 87, 70 tonight. Slight chance for a shower storm Friday, mid-upper 80s.
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2: I'm meteorologist Ken Boone from the Weather Channel. Breezy, warm, and humid this afternoon. Scattered showers and storms this afternoon and tonight as the remnants of Arthur move through the region. Some of the storms producing strong winds and very heavy rain. High 87, 70 tonight. Slight chance for a shower storm Friday, mid-upper 80s.
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17: An accident on 85 South at I-75 has the right lane blocked. There's been a stall reported on Georgia 400 South at Old Milton Parkway. And finally, on 316 West, speeds in the teens from Winder Highway to Fence Road. I'm Monica Sorrow, and this is Chuck on the Roads.
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17: The National Weather Service in Peachtree City has issued a severe thunderstorm warning for southeastern Oconee County in northeastern Georgia, northwestern Baldwin County in central Georgia, Morgan County in north central Georgia, Putnam County in central Georgia, northwestern Hancock County in east central Georgia, western Greene County in east central Georgia, Jones County in central Georgia, Jasper County in central Georgia, southeastern Newton County in north central Georgia, until 4:45 p.m. Eastern Daylight Time. At 3:53 p.m. Eastern Daylight Time, severe thunderstorms were located along a line extending from near Calvin to near Postal, moving northeast at 30 miles per hour. Hazard, 60 miles per hour wind gusts. Source, radar indicated. Impact, expect damage to roofs, siding, and trees. Locations impacted include Milledgeville, E. Tenton, Madison, Gray, Monticello, Rutledge, Newbourne, Mansfield, Shady Dale, Buckhead, Phoenix, Reynolds at Lake Oconee, Liberty, Merriweather, Bradley, Wayside, Rayswood, Rousseau's Crossroads, Round Oak, and Greshamville. 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If you see wind damage, hail or flooding, wait until the storm has passed and then call the National Weather Service toll-free at 1-866-7-634-466 or tweet us your report at NWS Atlanta.

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13: There's been an accident reported on 85 North at 285. Been another accident on Cornelia Highway at Athens Street. And finally, there's a stall on Georgia 400 North at Georgia 141. I'm Monica Saro, and this is Chuck on the Roads.
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National Weather Service in Peachtree City has issued a severe thunderstorm warning for southeastern Oconee County in northeastern Georgia, Warren County in east central Georgia, east central Putnam County in central Georgia, northern Hancock County in east central Georgia, southeastern Clark County in northeastern Georgia, Greene County in east central Georgia, Tolliver County in east central Georgia, Wilkes County in east central Georgia, Oglethorpe County in northeastern Georgia, southeastern Madison County in northeastern Georgia, until 5:30 p.m. Eastern Daylight Time. At 4:24 p.m. Eastern Daylight Time, severe thunderstorms were located along a line extending from near Rayswood to near Oconee Springs Park, moving northeast at 35 miles per hour. Hazard, 60 miles per hour wind gusts. Source, radar indicated. Impact, expects damage to roofs, siding, and trees. Locations impacted include Washington, Greensboro, Warrington, Sparta, Crawfordville, Lexington, Union Point, Cummer, Crawford, Tignall, Arnoldsville, Woodville, White Plains, Siloam, Carlton, Norwood, Maxey's, Rail, Sharon, and Kamek. 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
3: A stall on 85 North at Shallerford Road has the right lane blocked. An accident on 75 North at Mount Perrin Road has the left shoulder blocked. And finally, on 85 South, speeds in the single digits from Georgia 400 South to the ramp from 75 South. I'm Monica Sorrow, and this is Chuck on the Roads.
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5: I'm meteorologist Ken Boone from the Weather Channel. Wind advisory in effect tonight. Scattered showers and storms tonight as the remnants of Arthur move through the region. Some of those storms producing strong winds, heavy downpours, low near 70. Slight chance for a shower storm Friday, otherwise partly sunny, mid-upper 80s.
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By the way, Chuck could use a little bit off the top. Yeah, it's starting to look like a pompadour.

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10: An accident on 75 South at Northside Drive has the right shoulder blocked. On 85 South, speeds in the single digits from the 75 connector to the ramp from 75 South. And on 85 North, speeds in the teens from Shallerford Road to Northcrest Road. I'm Onyx Saro, and this is Chuck on the Roads.
0: Sometimes we dance. Everybody have fun tonight. Sometimes we rock it out. Always just do our thing. 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

National Weather Service in Peachtree City has issued a severe thunderstorm warning for Gwinnett County in north-central Georgia, Clark County in northeastern Georgia, Hall County in north-central Georgia, Jackson County in northeastern Georgia, Madison County in northeastern Georgia, northwestern Oconee County in northeastern Georgia, Barrow County in north-central Georgia, Forsyth County in north-central Georgia, southeastern Lumpkin County in north-central Georgia, Banks County in northeastern Georgia, White County in northeastern Georgia, northern Walton County in north-central Georgia, southeastern Dawson County in north-central Georgia, northeastern Fulton County in north-central Georgia, until 6:30 p.m. Eastern Daylight Time. At 5:25 p.m. Eastern Daylight Time, severe thunderstorms were located along a line extending from Birmingham to Nicholasville to Warfield, moving northeast at 50 miles per hour. Hazard, 60 miles per hour wind gusts. Source, radar indicated. Impact, expect damage to roofs, siding, and trees. Locations impacted include Gainesville, Lawrenceville, Winder, Monroe, Jefferson, Commerce, Cumming, Dahlonega, Cleveland, Watkinsville, Homer, Danielsville, Athens, Mountain Park, Peachtree Corners, Roswell, Johns Creek, Alpharetta, Milton, and Duluth. For your protection, move to an interior room on the lowest floor of a building. If you see wind damage, hail, or flooding, wait until the storm has passed, and then call the National Weather Service toll-free at 1-866-634-466 or tweet us your report at NWS Atlanta. The tornado watch remains in effect until 11... 11-

0: 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Crazy. Yep, pretty much whatever. 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
7: An accident on 75 South at Northside Drive has the right shoulder blocked. On 316 East, speeds in the teens from Cedars Road to Hurricane Trail. And on 85 North, speeds in the teens from Chamblee Tucker Road to the ramp from 285 East. I'm Monica Saro, and this is Chuck on the Roads.
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9: I'm meteorologist Ken Boone from the Weather Channel. Wind advisory in effect tonight. Scattered showers and storms tonight as the remnants of Arthur move through the region. Some of those storms producing strong winds, heavy downpours, low near 70. Slight chance for a shower storm Friday, otherwise partly sunny, mid-upper 80s.
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9: I'm meteorologist Ken Boone from the Weather Channel. Wind advisory in effect tonight. Scattered showers and storms tonight as the remnants of Arthur move through the region. Some of those storms producing strong winds, heavy downpours, low near 70. Slight chance for a shower storm Friday, otherwise partly sunny, mid-upper 80s.
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0: 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A lot of what? A ton of ever. Chuck's Father's Day Whatever Weekend starts Friday at noon on 103.7 Chuck FM.
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7: I'm meteorologist Ken Boone from the Weather Channel. Wind advisory in effect tonight. Scattered showers and storms tonight as the remnants of Arthur move through the region. Some of those storms producing strong winds, heavy downpours, low near 70. Slight chance for a shower storm Friday, otherwise partly sunny, mid-upper 80s.
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